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Medical emergency, South Douglas County, responding with 763 to a fall, 4101 Bentwood, cross Arrowhead, blocks 1141. South Douglas County, responding with 763 to a fall, 4101 Bentwood, cross Arrowhead, blocks 1141. Respond on County Fire 2, County Fire 2.

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0: That's the engine one, medic one. You're responding to a 33-year-old female, conscious and breathing. She fell about 6 hours ago and is now complaining of lower back pain, also pain in her ankle and knee. The patient is no longer on the ground. They'll be in the lobby of the Twin City Mission.
1: That his mother fell and hit her head. Her head was bleeding. They say that it's going to be the last driveway on the right side of the house. It's going to be the house off to the side of the main building.

Parker County responding with 762 to heat exposure, 141 Oak Run, cross Oak Crest, and Oak, Lux 1230. Southwest County responding with 762, heat exposure, 141 Oak Run, cross Oak Crest, and Oak, Bucks 1230, respond on County Fire 2, County Fire 2.

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762 and 126 shows him out to a 72-year-old female, constant breathing. The RP stated that she saw the female collapse in front of her. She was throwing up whenever we were on the phone.

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1: 122.
0: All southbound is clear of Bentwood.
1: Okay, all southbound is clear.

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0: 4 be on scene. Have one dumpster on fire. Be pulling the line, extinguishing the fire.
1: Received on scene with a dumpster on fire. We'll be pulling a line to extinguish the fire.

Emergency, precinct 3, medic 3, MIH2, abdominal pain. Al Leonard subdivision, unit 7, 10404, Grasper, unit 7, cross 6 and wannabe, Bucks 3240. Precinct 3, medic 3, MIH2, abdominal pain. 10404, Grasper, unit 7, cross 6 and wannabe, Bucks 3240. 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

start to grasp where you'll be in rush to a first party 42-year-old female, constant breathing, stated she has a bladder infection, abdomen pain, and her whole body is in pain. She's been nauseous and vomiting.

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1: This is EMS 2. I just made contact with EMS 2. He is en route. Dispatches MIH 2, I don't know, I've had radio issues, but I'm in route.
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0: 是 A where you at? Public service, please.

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Okay, can you put a 745 and 725 on a fire standby at Wolf 10? We're going to be able to grab the Senior Citizen Center.

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Yeah, whenever y'all get close, let me know whenever you turn on the Colgate, and we'll come open the gate for you. 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
1: Racing 25 is going to be a little bit behind us.
0: Racing, no worries.

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0: Engine 1 and Medic 1. They responded to an 18-year-old female, conscious and breathing. They were playing with water balloons. She got hit in the back, started throwing up, and then passed out. The patient recently had her appendix removed, and they believe she was hit in that same spot. She is awake now. They're outside, and she's responding slowly.
1: You'll take a left in about.
2: Copy that.

0: 靠，是什么？Is 23 Summit Public Assist? I see, have you heard from him? It just seems to be like a long time I've been on that assist.
1: 723, this is college.

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2: Clear, we were trying to get a hold of you.
1: Yeah, I think we forgot to go back in service after that call. I closed it out. Is it good now?
2: Just put you back in service.
1: Okay. Copy that. Thank you.

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She's in a lot of pain. She just finished a round of antibiotics on lymph. I think it's going to be another UTI.

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0: 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I appreciate that.
1: Showing you en route to 3534 Midwest Drive. There's going to be a dumpster fire. It is not extinguished. They advise it's not threatening anything, but it is against a wooden fence and some houses. The fire is not currently spreading. The RP is not in the area anymore. He was door dashing. So engine 2, be advised that we do have an alert on this address. Travis Kohler, black male, has made statements of hating officers and threatened suicide by cop. Wind is going to be at south-southeast, 5 miles per hour.

0: the engine too. Just for your information, we're getting a second caller. They can see a large dumpster on fire near the wooden fence, but the second RP is watching it not spread.
1: Engine 3, receive.

0: 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Just letting you know that second RP is going to be in a gray Dodge Charger with their flashers on.
1: That's

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1: That's clear. You good to go that way then?
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0: That's it. Engine 2. I just wanted to clarify. Are you taking that call for truck 2, or are you going in addition to truck 2?
1: We took it for.
0: Clear. Engine 2, you're responding to a first-party alone caller, 75-year-old male, conscious and breathing. He fell down and still on the floor. He was trying to move into a chair and fail while making the attempt. The front door is unlocked. Dispatch to Engine 5, Medic 5, you're responding to a first-party alone caller, 53-year-old male, conscious and breathing, having difficulty breathing, no other lung problems.

0: that to Engine 5 and Medic 5. We had an open line with the patient. Are y'all out with him?
1: We are with the patient.
0: That's great. Thank you.

0: 721, it's a 721A.
1: Go ahead.
0: Yeah, they told me that there's a car accident over here. I'm going to walk over here and check it out real quick. If you can, try to pull off to the side.
1: Freezing.

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1: Go for 21.
0: Where's that accident at?
1: We had a couple pull us aside and tell us that the accident was out here. Oh, yeah. Stand by. College, it looks like it's going to be right at the corner of Colgate and Cypress.
0: Please, we're going to call it for it.
1: .725, is that you on Cypress?
2: Yeah, I'm over here. I don't see anything, though.
1: Stay in front of you.
2: Do you think they're trying to block over here?

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1: 721.
0: Yeah, if y'all can, if you can have an officer try to work their way over to where we are. Once again, we're at Colgate in Cypress.
1: That's received.

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Dispatch to Engine 2, you're responding to, it was a trash can that was on fire. Someone did call and report it extinguished. It's going to be located right under the Daniel Stark billboard. The wind is traveling south-southeast at 6 miles per hour. Correction, 9 miles per hour.

0: this messaging too, just to update you. It is going to be, someone said that it was popping, like there were fireworks in the trash can, and that may be what caused it.
1: That's weird.

0: 735 is going to be on scene. We don't appear to have any buildings in alarm at this time. We're going to be out investigating off that stretch.
1: The 735 is on scene. Does not appear to have an alarm. We'll be out investigating.

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3, he responded to an 82-year-old male, conscious and breathing. He fell down and is still on the ground. 3.

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0: dispatched to Truck 2 and Engine 5 in responding to a dumpster fire, and they also saw somebody adding stuff to it. We got reports of significant smoke, but also no flames. They also reported it as not extinguished yet. The RP was just a passerby, no longer in the area, when traveling southwest at 2 miles per hour.
1: Dispatch, Engine 2 is clear of our dumpster fire. If we're in the vicinity of that, you can add us to that call.
0: Clear, Engine 2. You're going to be closer than Engine 5. Engine 5, I'll show you back in.
1: You can cancel the truck as well.
0: That's clear, Truck 2. I'll show you back in.
2: 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Thanks, Engine 2.

0: Dispatch, do you have any other information?
1: They stated that it was at the apartments at Broadmoor and Briarcrest. She wasn't sure if it was the Willow Oaks Efficiency or the Willow Oaks Apartments. Let me ask PD, because I think they're out with it.
0: Negative. PD's not out with it. They're still looking in the same area. If you could call RP back, that'd be great.
1: RP was a passerby, and she wasn't confident which apartment complex it was, and she's no longer in the area.
0: Pastor C, we'll look at the area a little bit more. You can release PD. We appreciate it.

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1: Thank you.

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Southwest County Structure Fire, 22381 Milliken Cutoff, Cross Henderson and FM 159, Fox 5000, respond on County Fire 3, County Fire 3.

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Grass fire, 7663 Mumford Road, Cross Street Carrier Lane, and Louis E. Mifflin Road, box 901. 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
1: Stated that she made a statement that she would kill them all if they passed the fence post again, referring to first responders. Did y'all want the sheriff's office or not?
2: Yeah, go ahead, Ned. Add SO for us.
1: That's good. It's going to be a mobile home. The RP stated that the mobile home is on fire in the backyard. They have not seen anybody exit the home, but knows that they are home.
3: Submitted to, you're responding to an 88-year-old female. She's conscious and breathing. She fell and is no longer on the ground, but she did suffer an injury to her hip or pelvis. She said it is out of place and she will want transport.
1: Go to.

0: 122 dispatch. Who's the caller on this? Property owner or somebody else?
1: I believe it's going to be the property owner. She stated that the building that's on fire is in their backyard.
0: Very safe.
2: Clouds en route to the grass fire.
0: Thank you, dispatch. .122 is going to be on scene. We've got a small fire in the yard. We'll be out checking to see if we have any further. Go ahead and continue, SO.
1: Small fire in the yard. In the area.
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3: 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You're responding to an outside fire. It's going to be near the side of the road at this location. Someone was attempting to put it out, and it looks like most of it has been put out by now.
4: 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We can handle it with 122 and 142.
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0: 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Nothing showing this time. 745, you can catch him.
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Transportation incident, engine 2, medic 1, EMS 2, motorcycle accident, Midtown Towers, unit 32 at 1602 South College Avenue, Cross Street, House Street, and Ross Street, box 202. Transportation incident, engine 2, medic 1, EMS 2, motorcycle accident, Midtown Towers, unit 32, Cross Street, House Street, and Ross Street, box 202. 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

0: dispatch the units around. It's going to be a e-bike that was traveling 28 miles per hour. There's one person with injuries. He has a scrap on his head and his hands are bleeding. The patient is 41 years old.
1: Dispatch, this is Engine 2. Was this called in by the person on the e-bike?
0: Negative, it was called in by their friend.

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1: Yes, clear, EMS 2 on scene.
0: Is it where you're at or further down?

0: EMS through this engine too. You have eyes on it down there?
1: Yeah, I can see you down there. I'm going to unit 32. You all back there?
0: Hey, we're on the road. We're waiting to see if you have them on your side or not.
1: One second, I'm going to go make scene at the unit.
2: Russia and I, 22, wrong channel. MIH2, you're responding to a 39-year-old male. He's conscious and breathing. He's just been vomiting for quite some time.
3: MIH2
0: is clear. That's you. We're going to stay right here on the road. We'll send medic one down your direction. We'll just walk in.

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1: Dispatch EMS 2. EMS 2 is going to be clear of this call. Releasing TAC 2. TAC 3, excuse me.
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0: 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Are you guys still on the call, or is the call complete?
1: We're still on scene on this call. We're going to be moving to Channel 2.
0: All right, just wanted to confirm. I'll see you on 2.

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Precinct 3, responding with 761 to a fall. 15 Ranchero Road, cross Linda, box 3700. Respond on County Fire 2, County Fire 2.

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just have to engine one. You're responding to a truck on fire. It's going to be a Chevy white, a lifted truck. It's going to be in the bed of the truck. There's a male stopped out with it, as well as additional people. We have Brian Officer out there as well. The bed is still on fire, possibly started by fireworks.

0: Collins, this is 721.
1: Go ahead.
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0: 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We got a white pickup truck on fire. 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
1: That's clear. 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
1: Engine 1, go ahead.
0: 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We remain on scene.
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Medical emergency, engine 1, medic 1, difficulty breathing, Baymont Inn and Suites, cross streets Old Curtain Road and East State Highway 21, box 103. Respond Brian Fire Channel 2, Brian Fire Channel 2.

Dispatch to Engine 1, Medic 1. You're going to be responding to a 66-year-old male, conscious and breathing. He's on a respirator that's low on oxygen, and he's also feeling ill. He and the RP will be waiting outside next to the vending machine.

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Sasha in IHQ. You're responding to a first party, 22-year-old male, conscious and breathing. He's suffering a tongue injury. The bottom of his tongue tore from the bottom of his mouth. It was bleeding, but the bleeding has stopped. He's going to be waiting on the back side of the store, wearing jeans and a white t-shirt.

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1: In southeast, 16100, State Highway 30, Cross Street, William B. Fitch, Box 3755. Respond on Brian's, correction, respond on County Fire, Channel 2, County Fire, Channel 2.

0: to 321 and 765. You're responding to a silver Dodge Caliber. They told the RP that they were broken down at the bridge. Not sure if it was an accident or not, but the RP advised us that it seems like they might be intoxicated. The vehicle is off the roadway. Black male was passed out in the back seat. One black male, two white females. SO is en route.
1: Three 21 square.

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1: On scene with three people walking down the highway. We're going to put them in the back of our ambulance to assess them.
0: That's clear, 765 out with three people walking down highway that have checked them out.

0: Dispatch said 391 and Medic 3, you're responding to a first party alone caller, 60-year-old male, conscious and breathing. He believes he got poked or bit by something and he's having an allergic reaction. This happened about 2 to 3 hours ago and he went to the emergency room. They looked at it and it wasn't severe, so he came home. Now he's starting to break out in cold sweats and is feeling dizzy and is experiencing some stomach pains. Going to be in a double wide. It's going to be down past the third house on this property. There's going to be a red GMC truck sitting out there.
1: Three, anyone receive?
2: Seven, six, five, dismiss.
0: 765.
2: We've got the three people in our ambulance. If Esther wants to come over here and talk to them, they're not injured or anything. They're just broken down.
0: As someone route, I'll have them come meet you at your ambulance.
2: Also, they were walking. They said they're broke down, and unfortunately, we're not able to give them a ride where they need to go.

0: 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Excuse me, dispatch 765.
1: Go ahead, 765.
0: Do you have an ETA on Sheriff?
1: I have one deputy that's in the area right now.
0: Okay.
1: On Fitch. I don't have an ETA, but he's still pretty far north, but he's correction. He's coming your way.

0: So I advise that he's going to be down a dirt road. He's going to be, he's at either the third or the fourth house down, depending on which way you take. He's on the back of the property, and there's a run-in shed on the right and a barn at the end. The RP is going to be in a double-wide trailer, and there's going to be a red GMC truck sitting out.
1: That's clear. I believe 391 is on scene. We're going to be investigating and trying to find a patient.
0: That's clear. If you need me to call him, let me know.
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Guys, you're responding to a first party, 62-year-old female. She's conscious and breathing, having breathing problems, elevated heart rate, and back pain. She's going to be waiting outside.

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0: One's going to be clear of that call on C quality. 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
1: 9763, call patient 6767, that's Ferry, House of Minter Springs, Box 1250, you're calling on County 2.

dispatch 126763. You're responding for a 77-year-old male. He is conscious and breathing. So we made contact. He says he's not injured. Just needs help up. I do have a front door keypad if you need it.

0: Where be traffic?
1: I had already given secondary. Do you need it again?
0: Go ahead.
1: Patient's a 77-year-old male, conscious and breathing. He fell. No injuries. He's still on the floor. There is a front door code listed in the call if necessary.
0: Appreciate it.

transportation incident, District 2, Medic 4, major accident, rollover, 4520, SM974, cross of man. District 2, Medic 4, major accident, rollover, 4520, SM974, cross of man. Two silver. Respond on County 3.

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on the highway. Engine 3, Medic 3, Engine 2, major accident, 630 North Earl Rudder Freeway, cross of Briarcrest Drive and the on-ramp off 416H. Engine 3, Medic 3, Engine 2, major accident, 630 North Earl Rudder, cross of Briarcrest, respond on Fire 3, Fire 3.

Dash Medic 3, Engine 2, Engine 3, I have a single vehicle accident just north of Briarcrest, but it's on the northbound side. The silver car, we did have the caller that called in. They're possibly saying they're not injured, but also said something about they'll probably be going to jail. They may be intoxicated. The vehicle is smoking a little bit, and the front end will smash him.

0: 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Driver is out between the Furniture Road and Highway 6.
1: That's clear, Medic 3. You're on County Fire. 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
2: 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One vehicle in the ditch will be out investigating. 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
1: 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That's clear, Engine 2, I'll cancel.

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1: Yes, they're going to need to come down to Briarcrest and take them north towards WGB.
0: Simple.

0: Request engine 3. Does it appear that we'll need a rotation record?
1: Yes, ma'am. I was just waiting to see if they had a preference on what record company.
0: Okay.

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1: Copy, 126 responding. You're responding to a 79-year-old male. He is conscious and breathing. Said he fell while transferring from his lounge chair to his wheelchair on the floor, unable to get up, and the door should be unlocked.
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Medical emergency in my 2 back pain, BZ CASA number 203 at 405 West 28th Street, number 203, Cross Street, South Bend Avenue, South Sterling Avenue, Box 117. MIH2 back pain, BB CASA number 203, Cross Street, South Bend Avenue, South Sterling Avenue, Box 117. 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

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States that the back pain is radiating down into the leg with no other symptoms.

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3, you're responding to a 25-year-old female, conscious and breathing. Stated she fell last night and vomited all night. States that she may have been poisoned. She was drinking and says that someone may have put something in her drink.

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Medical emergency, difficulty breathing, 2501 East Villa Maria Street, Medic 2, Apartment 317, Cross Street, East United, St. Joseph Drive at Box 206. Medic 2, difficulty breathing, 2501 East Villa Maria Road, number 317, between East 29th Street, Joseph Drive, Box 206, respond on 2, Prime Fire 2.

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Oxygen levels are down. 85 and 88.

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0: 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MIH2, sick call, 704 East Pruitt Street, Cross Street, North Polk Avenue, and Pierce Street, Box 105. 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

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We'll be waiting outside to flag you down.

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0: He's been purged out of the... 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

transportation incident, District 2, a Medic 3. Transportation incident, District 2, Medic 3, motorcycle accident, 5655 SM 974, cross of Foxtail Court and Alexander Road, Box 2230. District 2, Medic 3, motorcycle accident, 5655 SM 974, cross of Foxtail Court and Alexander Road, Box 2230. Respond on County Fire 2, County Fire 2.

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You're going to be responding to a single vehicle accident. It appears the motorcycle took the curve too hard and went over. He hit his head and had bruises on his face.

0: Dispatch, 442, saw and seen. One motorcycle off the road with one rider's not moving in the ditch.
1: .42 copy on scene, single motorcycle that is off the road, rider is not moving in the ditch.

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1: Is the patient awake and communicating?
2: He is at this point. He's got some minor head injuries and left arm appears to be dislocated.
1: That's clear. Thank you, sir. We'll be good. We'll be there shortly.
2: Copy.

0: 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We're right on a curve here.
1: I'm not sure where the trooper's coming from, but we've got a deputy coming in from 21 in Texas.

0: 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Where do you need me, Mike?
1: I'm in the ambulance helping them right now. Yeah.

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0: 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Respond on County Fire 2, County Fire 2.
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0: 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Looks like he fell from ground level. There's no bleeding, no injuries, but he's still on the floor. .451, they're advising, come through the gate, come to a T in the road, and take a left.
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1: 766 and MIHC on a sick call. Al Leonard Subdivision at 10404 Grassboro Road, number 7, cross of Vicks Lane and Wannabe Road, box 3240. Precinct 3, 766 and MIHC on a sick call. Al Leonard Subdivision at 10404 Grassboro Road, number 7, cross of Vicks Lane, 240. Respond on County Fire 2. County Fire 2.
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1: 321 en route. Route to Grasper Road, unit number 7. It's going to be a 42-year-old female. She is conscious and breathing, requesting a vitals check and stating she has cellulitis infection that's spreading.
2: 766, this is MIH2. 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

0: Mr. President, am I extended? We have 766 canceled on this.
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1: 63, that's copy. And 766, you were clear as well to cancel.
2: Yes, ma'am. Thank you, MIH.

0: 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This is 301.
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1: Yeah, I was working on shift. 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
0: Yes, ma'am. Can you go and open up the call for 21 and 61? We've got a patient in front of the station.
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Fall, 4470, Highway 6, Frontage Road West, Channel 2.

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1: Yeah, we're going to go ahead and need an ambulance over here for this. 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
1: 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Respond on County Fire 2, County Fire 2.
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1: Copy. It's en route to Golden Mist. You're going to be responding to a 91-year-old male, conscious and breathing, lethargic and unfocused, having neck and shoulder pain as well.

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0: 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We're responding to this call. 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
0: All right, can we get an address clarification? 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

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South Brazos County in 765 on a sick call at 6220 Southern Cross Drive, crosses Patriot Drive and Darlington Avenue, box 1130. Respond on County Fire 2, County Fire 2.

Dispatch units en route to Southern Cross. You're going to be responding on a 44-year-old female. She is conscious and breathing normally. She is weak, not eating, and feeling lethargic, and she is having mouth pain.

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2: Do you have a house phone number associated with that pendant activation?
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0: 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It did state on the voicemail answering that it was a wireless customer. Still, no contact though.
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0: 21 is going to be responding to secondary location to pick up personnel from the hospital.
1: Racing.

medical emergency, medic 2 choking, HEB gas, Villa Maria, 725, east of Villa Maria, unit 6100, cross of South Texas on Wayside Drive, box 303, medic 2 choking at HEB gas station, 725, east of Villa Maria, cross South Texas and Wayside, box 303, respond on Brian Car 2, Brian Car 2.

going to be responding to a 14-day-old who was turning purple and spitting up. The caller just had her in the car seat, opened her blanket, and she was purple. She's actually going to be inside of the grocery store. So it's H-E-B grocery store. She's inside up on the grocery side.

0: 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Are they going to be closer to the pharmacy side or the produce side?
1: She advised that she's on the grocery side.
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Are you responding to a female who was assaulted and has a knot or bump in the middle of her forehead? PD is already out with him.

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1: The last time I heard, they were in the parking lot of one of the surrounding areas of the HEB center. To my knowledge, they're not inside the store, but if PD's possibly took them, I'll ask them.

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126, copy, responding. 126, you're in me responding to a male, 79 years old. He is conscious and breathing, still trying to transfer from his wheelchair to his lounger about an hour ago, and he is stuck on the floor. The door should be unlocked. 102, respond to Bronfire 2, Bronfire 2.

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0: 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She is responding normally, but having difficulty speaking between breaths.
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